A big shout to everyone who is joining right now to our live on Top Latino FM, the Latin Breakfast Radio Show. To all people living around the world that doesn't speak Spanish, all of them, a big hello. From Top Latino FM, this is, once again, the Latin Breakfast Radio Show. Epa! We're broadcasting live from London.

0: Latino. On Top Latino FM.
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